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0: Oh, no, she didn't.
1: No. Would you see it again?
2: Of course I would. It's amazing.
1: It's amazing. Aww. Hey, what about Taylor Swift's song in it? Is it good when you hear it?
2: Yes.
1: Yeah.
2: We've been listening to it so much.
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0: 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Like, that's where you hear it. It's right at the end. Yeah.
2: Yeah.
3: Well, right. Thank you so much for your fearless review, Ivy.
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0: Those songs that you hear on the radio and you're like, yes, I love that song. 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We're also home to Gina and Maddie for breakfast, where come Monday, they're back on air and it is a big one. World exclusive. You get to hear it first. Gina has a new country song out and yeah, she's sharing it with us first. I love that so much. 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Gina and Maddie back Monday morning, 5:30 on Star. More music variety on the way. We've got Coldplay, Yes Please, Olivia Dean, and up next, the new one from Alex Warren.
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